faith. 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No matter your point of view or stance in the world.

day at a time, one day at a time. My heart wants to be free. 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Be careless of me. But life gets in the way. My past won't let go of me. I'm fighting away. And you

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And just give a fuck and I tread the part of her that reeks of deja vu. And I rumble on what's going on and I seek to find it. What I'm running from and I must believe it. There's an end to this game. And I never believed her. I could never love her. Straight an hour. I'm just

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You are forest, rain, dense of life green colors, forever pulling the blue of life into you. See you walk, and I would like to burst rainwater into you, swim in and out of you, opening you like anxious earthquakes, uncontrollable.

I've shared pain with you. I've commented on future worlds to you. I have let you touch the weak and strength of me. I've tasted the tip of your ripeness and kissed sweat from your middle. I have bit into your mouth and sucked the life forces from your insides. And I know you, understand you. I've shared books and travel and music and growth with you. Sweet nose honey, and I know you. Under salted water tides and running against polluted earth, I've tried to be good to you, woman. Tried to care beyond words, care beyond distant spaces, beyond sensitive phrases and quiet lies, beyond cruel music and false images. Indeed, you are original high and dream maker, and true men do not try to limit you. Listen, woman black, I do not wish to dominate your dreams or obstruct your vision. Trust my motion, fear. Know that I'm here

You are forest, rain, dark and runner and hurricane black. Frequently, I say frequently, I bring you midnight.

I do not wish to dominate your dreams or obstruct your vision. Trust my emotion, feel. Know that I'm here and with you, and will cut the cold of winter winds to reach you. You are delicate bronze in spring, summers, and special autumns. You are force, rain, dark, and runner, and hurricane black. Frequently, I say frequently, I bring you midnight rain.

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But don't you.

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0: Glasgow wrinkled, with the paint cracking, standing unsteadily on high heels. 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
1: Glasgow rochgach, some pentis ganyach, na shesif kukuloch, it crap an arsta. 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Officer Strach and Lee Vincent. 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

Day after day, day after day we stuck, no breath, nor motion, as idle as a painted ship upon a painted ocean. Water, water everywhere, and all the boards did shrink. Water, water everywhere, nor any drop to drink.